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1: Summer came like cinnamon, so sweet. Little girls double dutch on the concrete. Maybe sometimes we got it wrong, but it's alright. More things seem to change.

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You ever wonder what we could have been? You said you wouldn't and you did. Lie to me, lie with me, get your fix. Now all my drinks and all my feelings are all mixed. Always

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0: 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It will soon pass, whatever it is. 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
1: Discorama.

This will fade eventually. 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Oh my, my, oh my, my love. I take one look at you, you're taking me out.

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I can't be no sucker, ain't hating on no one. I wish everybody get paid, cause we can't up every day, getting hot to island in the grave.